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0: 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Es W.
1: Here's my key, philosophy. A freak like me just needs infinity.